0: Indigenously built warships, INS Dunagiri, INS Sanshodhak, and INS Agrai to the nation. He will also inaugurate and lay foundation stones for several key projects. These include railway initiatives worth nearly Rs. 590 crore, a new 300-bed railway hospital in Howrah, and a rail overbridge in East Midnapore. He will also launch 49 rural road projects under the Pradhan Mantri Gram Sadak Yojana, strengthening connectivity across more than 315 kilometers. In agriculture, Mr. Modi will formally introduce the Pradhan Mantri Fasal Bima Yojana in West Bengal, providing insurance coverage to nearly 50 lakh farmers. He will also unveil new initiatives under the Digital Agriculture Mission, including AgriStack and the Dhanodhanno Krishi Yojana. The Prime Minister's program extends to fisheries and animal husbandry with projects such as modern fishing harbour at Fraser Ganj, a fish market in Birbhum, and Eastern India's first goat semen research laboratory in Nodia.
1: Sandeep Andashgupta, Akashbani News, Kolkata.
2: Prime Minister Modi has extended greetings to the people of West Bengal on the occasion of Paschim Banga Divas. Mr. Modi said this day celebrates a state that has made immense contributions to the country's history through literature, music, art, spirituality, science, trade, commerce and social reform. Senior Indian bureaucrat Vivek Agrawal has been appointed as the next vice president of the Financial Action Task Force, FATF, for the 2026-27 term. He will succeed Giles Thompson of the United Kingdom. Mr. Agrawal, currently serving as secretary in the Ministry of Culture, earlier headed the Indian delegation to the FATF and played a key role in India's engagement with the global anti-money laundering and counter-terror financing watchdog. The Ministry of External Affairs has termed Mr. Agrawal's selection a major win for India. In a social media post, the ministry said, the appointment reinforces India's commitment to combating terrorism financing and illicit financial networks. The National Testing Agency, NTA, will conduct a nationwide mock drill today ahead of the NEET UG re-examination 2026. It is part of the preparations to ensure smooth, secure and transparent conduct of the examination. More from our correspondent.
3: The National Testing Agency has said that it is fully prepared for the smooth, fair and transparent conduct of the National Eligibility Cum Entrance Test NEET UG 2026 re-examination, which is scheduled tomorrow. In a statement, NTA said that exam will be conducted across 551 cities in India and 14 cities abroad for over 22.79 lakh candidates. The agency noted that more than 2 lakh personnel, including observers, coordinators, police forces and administrators have been deployed. The NTA noted that multi-layered security framework has been put in place to ensure a fair and transparent examination. It includes CCTV surveillance, Aadhaar-based biometric verification and GPS-enabled vehicles with police escort for movement of examination materials. The re-examination will be conducted from 2 p.m. to 5:15 p.m. in pen and paper mode. Shivang Mishra, Akashwani News, Delhi.
2: The Securities and Exchange Board of India, SEBI, has approved a series of reforms aimed at improving market efficiency, easing compliance requirements and strengthening regulatory frameworks across the financial sector. At the 214th meeting held in Mumbai yesterday, the SEBI board simplified the transmission of securities for legal heirs and claimants that are in the name of deceased investors. SEBI chairman Tohin Kanta Pandey shared the details after the crucial board meeting.
4: The key decisions relates to simplifying and standardizing the framework for easier transmission of securities to legal heirs and claimants of deceased investors. Now we are creating a new category of quick transmission processing for small value claims. Simplified documentation, which already exists, the limit is being increased from 5 lakh to 10 lakh for physical holdings per listed company and from 15 lakhs to 30 lakh for dematerialized holdings per beneficial owner.
2: This is Akashwani giving you the news. For quick news updates round the clock, follow us on our X handle at AIR News Alerts. And for details of stories and more, log on to our website www.newsonair.gov.in and download News on AIR app. India has undergone a remarkable transformation driven by the principles of Sabka Saath, Sabka Vikas, Sabka Vishwas and Sabka Prayas under the visionary leadership of Prime Minister Narendra Modi in the last 12 years. Akashwani News brings you a special feature, 12 Saal Vishwas Ke Vikas Ke Jan Kalyan Ke. Today we focus on the government's transformative initiatives driving the vision of an empowered India. A report.

0: Over the last 12 years, the government has driven a structural transformation in India's high-tech landscape. Two of the most significant pillars of empowered India are the development of a semiconductor ecosystem and the explosive growth of space startups. The India Semiconductor Mission was launched in December 2021 with a massive outlay of 76,000 crore rupees, offering fiscal support of up to 50% for silicon fabs, compound semiconductor facilities, assembly and testing units, and chip design. By 2026, the government launched Semiconductor Mission 2.0 with a provision of 1,000 crore rupees, laying emphasis on industry-led research and training centers to drive technology development and create a future-ready skilled workforce. Speaking about the Semiconductor Mission 2.0, Electronics and IT Minister Ashwini Vaishnaw highlighted that while Mission 1.0 successfully established the foundational building blocks for this complex industry, Mission 2.0 will focus on deepening the ecosystem.
1: The first mission was to start the industry in a country. It's an extremely complex industry. We have now talent, more than 75,000 engineers are trained in this. More than 300 universities are teaching the students to design chips. 2-nanometer chips are designed in India, the most advanced chips in the world, including NVIDIA chips, including Intel chips. They are all designed in India now. The world today recognizes India as a country which will become a major semiconductor designing and manufacturing country in the coming years.
0: The Indian Space Policy 2023 enables and permits the private entities to carry out end-to-end space activities, including undertaking launches, satellite realization and operations, data acquisitions and dissemination, and ground station. India's space economy is now valued at about $8.4 billion and is expected to grow 4 to 5 times over the next 8 to 10 years, potentially reaching $40 to $45 billion. Talking to Akashvani News, Anil Prakash, Director General of the Space Industry Association of India, said that the country is currently home to more than 400 space tech startups.
2: In the last 12 years, India's space sector has undergone significant changes. Under the leadership of Prime Minister Narendra Modi, the reform of the space sector, the establishment of a space base and the increase in the private participation have started a new revolution. Today, more than 400 space tech startups operate in India, which are innovating in areas such as satellite, launch vehicle, earth observation and data service. India's first space tech unicorns, Skyroot Aerospace, is a proof of this change.
0: Through the breakthrough of the semiconductor mission and a thriving private space sector, India's journey toward a developed nation is being realized today as an empowered India. Aman Yadav, Akashvani News, Delhi.
3: The 12th International Yoga Day 2026 will be celebrated tomorrow globally. The theme for this year is Yoga for Healthy Aging, which emphasizes the importance of yoga for all ages. As part of the celebrations, the Ministry of Culture will organize special International Day of Yoga events at 100 iconic locations across the country, bringing together India's rich cultural heritage and yoga traditions. The main national celebration will be held at Kolkata's historic Red Road under the leadership of Prime Minister Narendra Modi, where he will lead the nation in the common yoga protocol. Moreover, President Draupadi Murmu will be the chief guest at the state-level program in Jabalpur, Madhya Pradesh tomorrow. Moving on to sports, in men's cricket, the third and final ODI match of the series between India and Afghanistan will be played at the M.H. Chidambaram Stadium in Chennai this afternoon. The match is scheduled to begin at 1:30 p.m. The hosts have already secured the series with a 2-0 lead and will be aiming to complete a clean sweep of the three-match series. And now for a look at today's newspapers, it's over to Subhadra.
4: Thank you, Naresh. U.S.-Iran meet put off over Lebanon clashes. Israel-Hezbollah agreed to a truce but region on edge is a top headline in the Times of India. Yogi vows strict action Ayodhya funds row. Bid to defame says SIT will reveal the truth within 15 days. SP Congress spreading falsehoods is a top headline in the Asian Age. The Supreme Court has declared that every citizen has a fundamental right to walk on a demarcated footpath, holding that this right is primary and takes precedence over the movement of motorized vehicles, as it delivered a far-reaching judgment that could reshape urban planning and road design across the country, reports Hindustan Times. Delhi High Court upholds government order blocking Telegram to secure NEET retest. Government empowered to issue emergency blocking directions under IT Act, writes the Indian Express. In its editorial title, Trump's Versailles and a Chance for Peace, the Tribune writes that there is delicious irony in the fact that President Trump signed the Memorandum of Understanding with Iran at Versailles on June 17. The terms of Trump's surrender at Versailles are a far cry from the conditions that he had

0: unilaterally set for the Iranians. Like the original Treaty of Versailles in June 1919, this one will have a profound psychological impact, not just on the US, but also on Israel, on the Gulf states, and indeed on Iran itself. And finally, an app, Abhigyan, has been launched that will soon enable police and agencies to carry out instant fingerprint-based verification of criminal records using scanners linked to a database of over 1.3 crore suspects and convicts, reports The Hindu. And with that, it's back to you, Naresh.
1: Thank you, Subhadra. But now, before we end the bulletin, the headlines once again. President Draupadi Murmu and Prime Minister Narendra Modi to inaugurate and lay foundation stone of development projects worth over 47,000 crore rupees in Odisha's Mayurbhanj district today. Prime Minister Modi to release 23rd installment of the PM Kisan to over 9 crore farmers from Hooghly in West Bengal. Senior Indian bureaucrat Vivek Agarwal appointed as Vice President of Financial Action Task Force FATF. New Delhi reiterates its commitment to combat terror financing. NTA to conduct nationwide mock drill today ahead of NEET UG re-examination scheduled for tomorrow. SEBI clears channel for easier transfer of shares to legal heirs of deceased investors. And in men's cricket, India to take on Afghanistan in third and final ODI of series in Chennai this afternoon. And with that, we end the morning news. Have a nice day.

0: पोत परिवहन एवं जलमार्ग राज्य मंत्री श्री शांतनु ठाकुर सहित कई अन्य गणमान्य व्यक्ति यहां पर मौजूद हैं।
1: Absolutely, to see these ministers that the people are waiting for, and the people have actually voted for these ministers who will now be gracing the stage. It's actually a very exciting day for everyone. It's not just the financial benefit that is being transferred. It's not just the fact that the PM had made a vow, he had made a promise, and that promise is being coming alive. That promise is, you know, proving to be correct. But the fact that, yes, we are on a mission mode. We as a country, as a people, we are going towards the fact that we have to make this country develop. We have to make a Viksit Bharat till 2047. That's exactly the aim of the Honorable Prime Minister. More than 1 crore farmers are expected to connect to the main event via video conferencing at the Krishi Vigyan Kendra as the KVK's ICAR institutes and universities, farmer producer organizations, agriculture mandis, PM Kisan Samriddhi Kendras, primary agricultural cooperative society and state district gram panchayat level, village level functions. With the release of the 23rd installment, the total disbursement under the scheme will exceed 4.4 lakh crore since its inception on the 24th of February 2019. Siddharth, we have to agree to the fact that yes, everything that might be happening around the globe, this promise never loses its importance.
0: बिल्कुल. तो अब से कुछ ही देर में ये कार्यक्रम शुरू हो रहा है, इससे पहले हम सुन लेते हैं अंग्रेजी में समाचार.

0: the state completed 2 years under Chief Minister Mohan Charan Majhi, saying it is moving rapidly on the path of development and contributing significantly to the growth of eastern India. Addressing a public gathering at Rai Rangpur in Mayurbhanj district, the Prime Minister extended birthday greetings to President Draupadi Murmu and said it was a privilege to visit her native village Paharpur. He announced that Paharpur would be developed as a Suryagram or solar village with renewable energy-based infrastructure and modern public services. The Prime Minister inaugurated and laid the foundation stones for development projects worth around 47,000 crore rupees across multiple sectors. He said the centre's Purvodaya vision aims to drive India's growth through the rapid development of eastern India.
1: साथियों, हमारी सरकार उड़ीसा के संसाधनों को उड़ीसा की संभावनाओं में बदल रही है. उड़ीसा में बड़ा निवेश आए, यहाँ नए उद्योग लगे, इसके लिए उत्कर्ष ओडिशा जैसे अभियान चलाए जा रहे हैं. इसके तहत अब तक करीब 20 लाख करोड़ रुपए के निवेश प्रस्ताव मिल चुके हैं. 3.5 लाख करोड़ रुपए से ज्यादा की अनेक मेगा परियोजनाओं पर भी काम चल रहा है.
0: Union Home Minister Amit Shah today reiterated the government's commitment to national security and effective border management, stating that efforts to curb illegal infiltration would continue with determination. Mr. Shah said that under the leadership of Prime Minister Narendra Modi, India has witnessed significant progress over the past 12 years in the fields of development, cultural rejuvenation, national security and global recognition. He said these years would be remembered as a period of transformative growth in the country's history. Addressing a public gathering after inaugurating the Sri Ambabai Temple Development Project in Kolhapur, worth over 1,445 crore rupees, Mr. Shah said that the development project will transform the temple precinct into a modern pilgrimage destination while preserving its historical, cultural and spiritual heritage. The National Testing Agency, NTA, is conducting a nationwide mock drill as part of preparations for the NEET UG 2026 re-examination, which will be held tomorrow. The exercise, which began at 9 a.m., will continue through the day. More than 2.5 lakh security personnel are participating in the drill, being carried out across examination centres nationwide. In Delhi, a mock drill was conducted at examination centres in the Delhi-Cant area and Ashok Vihar Phase 2. The NTA said that the exam will be conducted across 551 cities in India and 14 cities abroad for over 22.7 lakh 9 candidates. The government has banned the manufacture, sale and distribution

0: is being continuously made fertile by more fertilizers, again through natural and organic ways. Then you get the produce of those farms, you get them to the markets at a good rate, again benefit to the farmers. And then when you get those rates, and when you have to improve, or let's say you have to develop your farms, you have to expand your farms, you get the credit facilities. So at each and every level of this whole line flow, you're getting support from the government. The Kisan or the farmer brothers and sisters are getting support from the government. And that is exactly what should happen. That is the feeling, that is the concept of Antyodaya. When you include each and every person who is there in the nook and corner of the country, when you include everyone together in the development journey, that is exactly when you get a developed Bharat. That is exactly when you get a Viksit Bharat.
1: बिल्कुल विकसित भारत की बात आपने की है और एक सरकार की एक जो नई पहल है देश में जिस तरह से कोऑपरेटिव सोसाइटीज का निर्माण किया जा रहा है जो मिडिलमैन की भूमिका है उसको खत्म किया जा रहा है ताकि किसानों 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
0: Absolutely, Siddharth, the word that you've used and you had used this word earlier as well, which is sashakt banana. That is to make the farmer brothers and sisters empowered. How do you make them empowered exactly? That is the question. And that was probably the question in the mind of the Honorable Prime Minister when he had introduced the Digital India Mission. Because imagine a farmer sitting in one corner of a village somewhere completely disconnected what is going on in the world. But he knows and he trusts the government. And then he realizes that now is a scheme wherein he will be getting a direct transfer. What happens? You go and you get a mobile phone. If you do not have a mobile phone, or if you do have a mobile phone, you learn how to get those applications. That is a new chapter, a new phase in the lives of those farmers. You do not have to depend on anyone else. Now you are self-empowered. You are self-reliant. Aap aatmanirbhar hain ki aap swayam wo faisla le paayein. Aap swayam us device se. Using that mobile phone, you can do whatever you wish to. You can get that direct transfer. You can check your bank account. You can be a part of the Digital India Mission. You can be a part of the banking system, of the financial system. You can get all those benefits together. And how exactly does that help you? It helps you to be a farmer of the 21st century. It helps you to biodiversify. It helps you to not just get stuck in the rut like the farmers of the yesteryear governments who were just stuck because they did not have the credit support. They did not have the support of the raw materials. They did not have the support of logistics. Imagine the kind of work that is being done through infrastructure, through the line of credit, through raw materials, through credit providing to the farmers. Drone Didi ka apne zikr kiya. How important is that for women now who are earning lakhs and lakhs through a technology that was not even visible a few decades back? What is this drone? What is this thing truck flying in the air?
1: Even is tarah ki jo takniki hai Vaibhav, aaj se ek jaisa ki tumne kaha ki ek dashak pehle is tarah ki parikalpana bhi aap nahi kar sakte the ki iske madhyam se aap kuch kar sakte ho. 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

0: Prime Minister to lead International Day of Yoga 2026 celebrations at Kolkata's historic Red Road tomorrow. NEET UG 2026 re-examination to take place tomorrow under strict vigil. Iran closes Strait of Hormuz over ceasefire violation. And in cricket, India clean sweep three-match series against Afghanistan 3-0, defeating the visitors by 9 wickets in third ODI at Chennai. President Draupadi Murmu today lauded Prime Minister Narendra Modi's leadership, stating that he has significantly enhanced India's prestige and influence on the global stage through his visionary governance and constructive engagement with world leaders. Addressing a large public gathering at Rai Rangpur in Odisha's Mayurbhanj district, organized to mark the completion of 2 years of the Mohan Charan Majhi government, in the presence of Mr. Modi, the President said India has consistently emerged as a voice of peace, dialogue and cooperation under Prime Minister Modi's stewardship.
1: Since assuming the office, Prime Minister Narendra Modi has taken several steps in the national interest. This month, he set a record for the longest continuous tenure as an elected Prime Minister. On behalf of all citizens, I congratulate him on this historic achievement. I wish that he may continue to benefit the people of the country with his vision and lead the nation in realizing the resolve to transform India into Viksit Bharat by 2047.
0: Addressing the public gathering, Prime Minister Narendra Modi lauded Odisha's progress as the state completed 2 years under Chief Minister Mohan Charan Majhi, saying it is moving rapidly on the path of development and contributing significantly to the growth of eastern India. He said the centre's Purvodaya vision aims to drive India's growth through the rapid development of eastern India.
2: Odisha mein aarthik gatividhiyan, nivesh aur udyogon ko आकर्षित करने का सामर्थ्य आज नजर आ रहा है। केंद्र सरकार का विजन है पूर्वी भारत के विकास से भारत का विकास। इसलिए हम पूर्वोदय की नीति पर काम कर रहे हैं। जिस पूर्वी भारत को कांग्रेस के दौर में पिछड़ेपन का पर्याय बना दिया गया था, आज वो प्रगति का प्रवेश द्वार बन रहा है।
0: The Prime Minister today inaugurated and laid the foundation stones for development projects worth around 47,000 crore rupees across multiple sectors. He also extended birthday greetings to President Draupadi Murmu and said it was a privilege to visit her native village, Paharpur. Later, Prime Minister Narendra Modi took part in Pashchim Bango Divas celebrations at Tarkeshwar in Hooghly district of West Bengal. He also released the 23rd installment of PM Kisan scheme worth 18,880 crore rupees, benefiting over 9.44 crore farmers across the country. Mr. Modi also participated in a grand function to celebrate the state day, along with Chief Minister Shubhendu Adhikari. He also launched dedicated and laid foundation stones for various development projects across railways, agriculture, rural development, fisheries and animal husbandry sectors. Speaking on the occasion, Prime Minister Modi said the BJP government has started working at a super fast pace for Bengal's development.
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0: The National Eligibility Cum Entrance Test NEET UG 2026 re-examination is scheduled for tomorrow. The re-examination will be held across 551 cities in India and 14 cities abroad for over 22.79 lakh candidates. Ahead of the examination, the National Testing Agency NTA has conducted nationwide mock drills as part of preparations for the re-examination. The NTA said it is fully prepared for the smooth, fair and transparent conduct of the examination. More from our correspondent.
3: Over 2 lakh personnel, including observers, coordinators, police forces and administrators, have been deployed for the secure, transparent

0: And smooth conduct of the examination. A multi-layered security framework has been put in place to ensure a fair and transparent examination. It includes CCTV surveillance, Aadhaar-based biometric verification, GPS-enabled vehicles with police escort for the movement of the examination material, and end-to-end secure handling of confidential materials to designated locations under sealed protocols. The NTA is also actively monitoring social media platforms to curb misinformation and prevent malpractice. The examination will be held from 2 p.m. to 5 p.m. tomorrow. Saklayan Akhtar for Akashwani News, Delhi.
1: Union Home Minister and Minister of Cooperation Amit Shah today inaugurated Sri Ambabai Temple Development Project in Kolhapur worth over 1,445 crore rupees. Maharashtra Chief Minister Devendra Fadnavis and other dignitaries were present on the occasion. Addressing a public gathering, Mr. Shah said the Sri Ambabai Temple, located in the historic city of Karvir, is a major center of faith for devotees from across the country. He said the development project will transform the temple precinct into a modern pilgrimage destination while preserving its historical, cultural and spiritual heritage. He added that the project will enhance facilities for devotees and strengthen Kolhapur's position as a prominent religious tourism center. India has undergone a remarkable transformation driven by the principles of Sabka Saath, Sabka Vikas, Sabka Vishwas and Sabka Prayas under the visionary leadership of Prime Minister Narendra Modi in the last 12 years. Akashwani News brings you a special feature, 12 Saal Vishwas Ke, Vikas Ke, Jan Kalyan Ke. Today we focus on the government's transformative initiatives driving the vision of an empowered India.
2: Over the last 12 years, the government has driven a structural transformation in India's high-tech landscape. Two of the most significant pillars of empowered India are the development of a semiconductor ecosystem and the explosive growth of space startups. The India Semiconductor Mission was launched in December 2021 with a massive outlay of 76,000 crore rupees. By 2026, the government launched Semiconductor Mission 2.0 with a provision of 1,000 crore rupees. Speaking about the Semiconductor Mission 2.0, Electronics and IT Minister Ashwini Vaishnav highlighted that while Mission 1.0 successfully established the foundational building blocks for this complex industry, Mission 2.0 will focus on deepening the ecosystem.
3: The first mission was to start the industry in our country. It's an extremely complex industry. We have now talent. More than 75,000 engineers are trained in this. More than 300 universities are teaching the students to design chips. 2 nanometer chips are designed in India, the most advanced chips in the world, including NVIDIA chips, including Intel chips. They are all designed in India. Now, the world today recognizes India as a country which will become a major semiconductor designing and manufacturing country in the coming years.
2: The Indian Space Policy 2023 enables and permits the private entities to carry out end-to-end space activities, including undertaking launches, satellite realization and operations, data acquisitions and dissemination, and ground station. Talking to Akashwani News, Anil Prakash, Director General of the Space Industry Association of India, said that the country is currently home to more than 400 space tech startups.
4: In the last 12 years, India's space sector has undergone significant changes. Under the leadership of Prime Minister Narendra Modi, the reform of the space sector, the establishment of a space base and the increase in the private participation have started a new revolution. Today, more than 400 space tech startups operate in India, which are innovating in areas such as satellite, launch vehicle, earth observation and data service. India's first space tech unicorns, Skyroot Aerospace, is a proof of this change.
2: Through the breakthrough of the semiconductor mission and a thriving private space sector, India's journey toward a developed nation is being realized today as an empowered India. Aman Yadav, Akashwani News, Delhi.
1: At least 5 devotees lost their lives and 40 to 50 others were injured after a portion of a temple structure collapsed in Manvad Taluka of Maharashtra's Parbhani district today. The incident occurred when a large number of devotees had gathered at the temple for darshan. Rescue teams rushed to the spot and launched relief operations immediately. Around 20 to 25 people were rescued from the debris, while nearly 15 injured devotees are undergoing treatment at a nearby hospital. Prime Minister Narendra Modi and Maharashtra Chief Minister Devendra Fadnavis have expressed their condolences to the families of the pilgrims.

0: victims who lost their lives in the accident. This is Akashvani giving you the news. For quick news updates round the clock, follow us on our X handle at AIR News Alerts, and for details of stories and more, log on to our website www.newsonair.gov.in and download News on AIR app. Welcome back, here with us on the news at 9. International Yoga Day 2026, IDY 2026, will be celebrated tomorrow to mark the 12th International Day of Yoga, with the theme Yoga for Healthy Aging, which highlights the importance of adopting yoga as a lifelong practice for healthy, active and dignified aging. The main event of IDY 2026 will be held at the historic Red Road in Kolkata in West Bengal, where Prime Minister Narendra Modi will lead the nation in the practice of the common yoga protocol. More from our correspondent.
1: The Ministry of Culture is organizing a special yoga celebrations across 100 iconic locations in the country, connecting India's rich cultural heritage, historical landmarks and yoga traditions. As part of this initiative, major celebrations will be held at 12 prominent locations, including Red Fort in New Delhi, Haridwar in Uttarakhand, Konark in Odisha, Hampi in Karnataka, Mahabalipuram in Tamil Nadu, Mumbai in Maharashtra, Nalanda in Bihar, Ahmedabad in Gujarat, Sarnath in Uttar Pradesh, Leh in Ladakh, Hyderabad in Telangana, and Silchar in Assam. In coordination with the Indian Council for Cultural Relations, more than 210 Indian missions abroad will organize yoga events at nearly 2,500 locations across the world. In Delhi, yoga celebrations are being organized at prominent public locations including Lawn of Shanti Path, Kartavya Path, New Moti Bagh, CP Central Park, Talkatora Garden and Yamuna Sports Complex. Anand Kumar, Akashvani News, Delhi.
0: Iran's Joint Military Command announced today that the Strait of Hormuz has been closed once again, citing continued Israeli military operations in Lebanon and what it described as U.S. bad faith and a failure to uphold commitments aimed at ending the conflict. In a statement broadcast on state television, the command warned that further measures have been prepared if what it called aggression continues. In cricket, India completed a clean sweep of the three-match one-day international series with a comprehensive 9-wicket win over Afghanistan in the final match at the M.H. Chidambaram Stadium in Chennai today, as Yashasvi Jaiswal smashed an unbeaten century, chasing a modest 219-run target. India raced to victory in just 28.4 overs, losing one wicket. Jaiswal slammed an unbeaten 110 off 86 balls, while Rohit scored 79 off 69 deliveries. In the FIFA World Cup, the Netherlands will take on Sweden today at 10:30 p.m. IST. The match will be played at NRG Stadium in Houston, United States. The two sides have met 20 times in the past. Their most recent encounter was during the 2018 FIFA World Cup qualifiers in 2017. And now before we end the bulletin, the headlines once again. President Draupadi Murmu says India has consistently emerged as a voice of peace, dialogue and cooperation, as it believes issues can only be resolved through mutual discussion and not war. Prime Minister Narendra Modi asserts tribal communities are emerging as active participants in India's development journey, launches development projects worth more than 47,000 crore rupees in Odisha. Prime Minister releases 23rd installment of PM Kisan Samman Nidhi scheme of over 18,000 crore rupees. Prime Minister to lead International Day of Yoga 2026 celebrations at Kolkata's historic Red Road tomorrow. NEET UG 2026 re-examination to take place tomorrow under strict vigil. That is all in the news at 9. Good night.
2: This is Akashvani. In the program Spotlight, on the eve of International Yoga Day, we bring you an exclusive interview with Pratap Rao Jadhav, Union Minister of State, Independent Charge, Ministry of Ayush. Interviewer is Deeksha Saxena, Akashvani correspondent.
3: हर साल की तरह इस वर्ष भी 21 जून को अंतर्राष्ट्रीय योग दिवस मनाया जाएगा। इस साल विश्व 12वां अंतर्राष्ट्रीय योग दिवस मना रहा है। आखिर क्या है योग? ये ऐसी प्राचीन भारतीय विद्या है जिसने पूरी दुनिया को ये सिखाया है कि सांसों पर नियंत्रण के माध्यम से हम अपने विचार और जीवन को किस प्रकार संतुलित कर सकते हैं। विश्व भर में योग की बढ़ती लोकप्रियता, भारत की समृद्ध संस्कृति,

0: This is Akashwani. The news read by Abhineet Shukla. Prime Minister Narendra Modi today said that tribal communities are emerging as active participants in India's development journey, empowered by a range of welfare and outreach initiatives of the centre. Addressing the public gathering at Rai Rangpur in Odisha's Mayurbhanj district, the Prime Minister lauded Odisha's progress as the state completed 2 years under Chief Minister Mohan Charan Manjhi. He said the centre's Purvodaya mission aims to drive India's growth through the rapid development of eastern India.
1: ओडिशा में आर्थिक गतिविधियां, निवेश और उद्योगों को आकर्षित करने का सामर्थ्य आज नजर आ रहा है। केंद्र सरकार का विजन है पूर्वी भारत के विकास से भारत का विकास। इसलिए हम पूर्वोदय की नीति पर काम कर रहे हैं। जिस पूर्वी भारत को कांग्रेस के दौर में पिछड़ेपन का पर्याय बना दिया गया था, आज वो प्रगति का प्रवेश द्वार बन रहा है।
0: On the occasion, the Prime Minister inaugurated and laid the foundation stones for development projects worth around 47,000 crore rupees across multiple sector. Later, Prime Minister Narendra Modi today took part in Pashchim Banga Devas celebrations at Tarkeshwar in Hooghly district of West Bengal. He also released the 23rd installment of PM Kisan scheme worth 18,880 crore rupees, benefiting over 9.44 crore farmers across the country. He also launched, dedicated and laid the foundation stones for various development projects across railways, agriculture, rural development, fisheries and animal husbandry sectors. Union Home Minister and Minister of Cooperation Amit Shah today inaugurated Sri Ambabai Temple Development Project in Kolhapur of worth over 1,445 crore rupees. Maharashtra Chief Minister Devendra Phadnavis and other dignitaries were present on the occasion. Addressing a public gathering, Mr. Shah said, the development project will transform the temple precinct into a modern pilgrimage destination while preserving its historical, cultural and spiritual heritage. The National Eligibility Cum Entrance Test NEET UG 2026 re-examination

0: Examination is scheduled for tomorrow. The re-examination will be held across 551 cities in India and 14 cities abroad for over 22.79 lakh candidates. Ahead of the examination, the National Testing Agency, that is NTA, has conducted nationwide mock drills as part of preparations for the NEET UG 2026 re-examination. The NTA said it is fully prepared for the smooth, fair and transparent conduct of the examination. At least 5 devotees lost their lives and 40 others were injured today after a portion of the temple structure collapsed in Manvat Taluka of Maharashtra's Parbhani district. The incident occurred when a large number of devotees had gathered at the temple for darshan. Rescue operations were launched immediately following the collapse, with 20 to 25 people rescued from the debris. Around 15 injured devotees are currently undergoing treatment at a nearby hospital. Prime Minister Narendra Modi and Maharashtra Chief Minister Devendra Phadnavis expressed deep sorrow over the tragedy and announced financial assistance of Rs 5 lakh each for the families of those who lost their lives in the accident. International Yoga Day 2026, IDY 2026, will be celebrated tomorrow to mark the 12th International Day of Yoga with the theme Yoga for Healthy Aging, which highlights the importance of adopting yoga as a lifelong practice for healthy, active and dignified aging. The main event of International Day of Yoga 2026 will be held at the historic Red Road in Kolkata in West Bengal, where Prime Minister Narendra Modi will lead the nation in the practice of the Common Yoga Protocol. In cricket, India completed a clean sweep of the three-match one-day international series with a comprehensive 9-wicket win over Afghanistan in the final match at the M.H. Chidambaram Stadium in Chennai today. Chasing a modest 219-run target, India raced to victory in just 28.4 overs, losing 1 wicket. India Meteorological Department has issued a red colour warning for extremely heavy rainfall over sub-Himalayan West Bengal and Sikkim for tomorrow. The Met Department has predicted heavy to very heavy rainfall over Assam and Meghalaya for the next 2 days. And that is the end of this news bulletin.
1: आपण ऐकत आहात आकाशवाणी मुंबई केंद्राची अस्मिता वाहिनी, तसंच आकाशवाणी सिंधुदुर्ग नगरीवरूनही आपण आमचे कार्यक्रम ऐकू शकता. रात्रीचे 11:10 होत आहेत. आमची आजची शेवटची सभा समाप्त होत आहे. पुन्हा भेटूया उद्या पहाटे 5:50 अस्मिता वाहिनीच्या पहिल्या सभेमध्ये. दरम्यान आपण ऐकू शकाल एअर मराठी DTH उपग्रह वाहिनीचे कार्यक्रम. नमस्कार, शुभरात्री, जय हिंद.